0: it hurts. More vivid and worse, what I feel I deserve. 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
1: 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La radio in 100 canzoni. Come l'accendi? 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
1: 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We push and pull like a magnet do. 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
0: Just yesterday.

0: su Fantastica, Just Yesterday.
1: 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We push and pull like a magnet do. 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

0: it hurts. 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Cause I'm so fucking fabulous.
1: Fantastica. 100 dischi per l'estate.